smooth 88.1 WHOV, where jazz lives. Tried to be there. That's tonight's word of wisdom. At times when people surrounding your life need your time, a listening ear, they need your help. Don't be so selfish to the point that you can't be there for someone else in their time of need. Do you go to others for help, but fail to make yourself available when they have a need? That's a self-centered, self-serving, ungrateful attitude, and you need to check yourself. If you call yourself a friend, then be a true friend and try to be there. Do you have any idea what happened in your child's life today? Did you stop to even ask? A child's world is a lot smaller than ours, and the little things you overlook may have forgotten about in childhood are as important to them as a major life issue is to you. Children's needs are simple in nature and pure at heart. Show me love by giving me time. That's all it is for them. Don't miss out on the precious growth years of your child's life because you'll never get those back. When they ask you for help and need your advice or want to show you something so they can make the right decisions, try to be there and have closing thoughts later in the hour. Here's Andrea Lisa, Beautiful World, it's Lights Out Hampton Road.

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0: Smooth 88.1 WHOV, where jazz lives. That's Ken Navarro and Eric's Dream. Closing thoughts on being there for your family, your loved ones, the people you care about, your friends. If you love someone and they need to talk, you need to make time out to hear them out with an open mind. If your spouse or significant other is one who usually holds things inside, but has finally gotten up the nerve to talk to you about something important, hold your peace, listen to them, and not at them. When a friend who was there for you, and when no one else has come, and no one else was, and they come upon a trying time, and they call on you, don't dare turn your back on them. Remember how they were a blessing to you in your moment of distress? Will you be a blessing to them? It's not all about you. Try to be there.
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That's Greg Manning and Kirk Willem. Yolanda. Romantic recipes to spice up your love life. I'm going to give you some romantic recipes, but right now, later on in the hour, I'll give you those. But right now, I want to talk about lighting. I'm a big lighting person. You can change the whole ambiance of a room with the right bulbs, some mood lighting, maybe a hue lighting system, which is electronic systems you operate from your phone and the lights change colors. You can combine ceiling lights with table lamps and other ambient sources to create some depth in the room and set a mood for whatever you're feeling. Lighting is important, along with scents and maybe a few plants to keep the air nice and fresh and clean. If the room is inviting and conducive for romance and you're doing all the right things and meeting your partner halfway and you got things set, and if you can cook, that's a plus. That could turn out to be a good night. I'll tell you more. We'll talk about some other recipes for romance later in the hour. We're Smooth 88.1 WHOV. He was here this past weekend. Good to see my friend from South Africa and his lovely wife, Jonathan Butler, and Sweet Serenade. It's Lights Out Hampton Roads.

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0: 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Grow old together. Romantic recipes. But always keep getting younger at heart. Romance does not go out of style. We just let it fade. And this whole thing, well, you know, we're getting older. We're not long young like we used to be. Says who? You choose to move past the things that made you happy when you were younger. You don't have to do that. I know some older couples in their 80s that still find time for romance. Ditch your beepers. Ditch your phone. Beepers. Nobody has phone beepers anymore. Ditch your cell phone and grab some quality private time together. Turn the cable off. Get offline. 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As relationships mature and change and time comes with it, things are going to change. And talk about your trouble spots before you visit in-laws or go visit friends. What you might have some issues with. Talk about it. Don't just wear it and act all funny when you get there. These things will interrupt the romantic flow. The things you do in everyday life doesn't take a lot to be romantic, just ideas. And I've just given you a couple that I hope that you will take to heart. I'm Jay Lang. It's Lights Out, Hampton Roads.
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5: 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Now, I want to talk to you today about something very, very important. Now, you guys that know me know how I feel about my weed smokers out there. So I found an article I thought you would find very interesting. And the title of this article is Marijuana Linked to Double Risk of Cardiovascular Death. So using marijuana daily or occasionally might not seem dangerous, especially now that it's commonly used for medicinal and recreational purposes, but increasing evidence suggests that the drug is bad for your heart and longevity. The latest research, which is an analysis published online June 17th of this year by the journal Heart, suggests that cannabis use doubles the risk of dying early from cardiovascular disease. Scientists pooled the data from 24 recent studies from around the world involving about 200 million people ages 19 to 59. Compared with people who didn't use cannabis, people who did had a 29% higher risk for sudden heart attacks or angina, a 20% higher risk for stroke, and twice the risk of premature death from cardiovascular disease. So I know a lot of people think that you puff this stuff, it's no big deal, and they say, well, it's not cigarettes, but I'm telling you, it can take you away from here. I saw somebody in the emergency room recently who had a heart attack, and all they do is smoke weed, so I have seen it in real time. So I'm telling you, stop messing around, leave that crap alone, stay healthy, love you guys, peace.
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Are you comfortable? You're looking good. You know I can see you, right? Yeah? Oh, really? Is that what you wanted me to say? Okay. I had something else to say, but after viewing what I see right now, I think I just need to play a record and we can talk about this off mic. It's Ryan Montano, Enchanted Lands. It's Lights Out, Hampton Roads.

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0: Smooth 88.1 WHOV, where jazz lives. You know, if you get rid of one item a day, that'll clear out 365 items out of your home in a year. If you focus on 15 minutes of tidying up, that adds to 90 hours each year. Put things back when you take them out of place. Don't just leave them somewhere and say, I'll put it back later. Declutter one room a week. That'll clear your house in just a few months. Organize one small area of your house each week. That'll transform your home and the entire space over time. And if you fold your laundry after you wash clothes, you won't have piles. Just follow through on the task, and you'd be surprised how much more you love where you live. Just a life tip. I'll be back with more Lights Out in a moment.
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Did you know that when a mourning dove visits you at your home, shows up on the porch on the regular, and if it's two, it's even more of a blessing. It's a sign that you're being watched over and protected in the spiritual realm. Don't ask me why, but I believe it. The visitation of a mourning dove is also said to represent a message of hope and new beginnings. So when you see that dove pop up on the regular, somebody's watching over you. Well, you just marinate on it.

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0: 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A car accident, an injury, a single moment that leaves you hurting and uncertain about tomorrow. 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You don't have to walk this road alone.
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0: Well, the clock on the wall says our time together has come to an end. But in closing, as always, I want to leave you with this. As we grow in life, we learn that even the one person that wasn't supposed to ever let you down probably will. You'll have your heart broken probably more than once, and it's harder every time it happens to you. But in spite of the pain, please don't give up on love. You'll break hearts too, so remember how it felt when yours was broken. You'll fight with your very best friend. You'll blame a new love for things an old one did to your heart. And you'll cry because time is passing way too fast. You can't take back the mistakes you've made in life, and you'll eventually lose someone you love very much. So stay positive, keep your head to the sky and your mind in heavenly places. Remember, you have it within yourself to be whatever you want to be in this life and accomplish whatever your heart desires. Just set your mind to it and do it. So as you live this life, dance like no one's watching you and love like it will never, ever hurt you. This is Jay Lang wishing you sweet dreams, and I'll meet you right here on this same corner tomorrow night under the streetlight. So please, don't be late. On that note, here's more red roses on your pillow and smooth jazz all over your

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0: 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There's more to come aboard the Night Flight on 88.1 WHOV.
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4: 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Worry is just the opposite of faith. Faith is what pleases God. Faith is what causes God to work in our lives. But when we worry, we are literally tying the hands of Almighty God.
0: Do you have the mindset to be blessed? You have to decide to be blessed.

0: Smooth 88.1 WHOV. It is the essence of HU, and this is the Gospel Express with TKO. Terrence J. and Kimberly J. on air this morning, and I have to welcome into the studio none other than my girl, Miss Kimberly J. What's going on?
1: Hey, Terrence J. It's so good to be back.
0: How are you feeling this morning?
1: I'm feeling great.
0: All right.
1: Well, I am feeling great. You know what? I'm rested.
0: You came in, you had a smile on your face, and you must have ate something this morning.
1: No, I just got rest. You see the difference?
0: Oh, okay.
1: I had to catch up because, you know, my flow is a little different than your flow. You can recover from this past weekend.
0: Well, you know,
1: you did a lot of flying as well.
0: Bounce back. You know, you got to keep it going. You know, and the thing is that I recognize something, Kimberly J. And we talk about age and people talk about getting older and I'm tired. I don't think that's what it is. I think the level of responsibility that we have is what
1: that
0: really
1: is very
0: wears us
1: true.
0: Out.
1: Very
0: because
1: true.
0: I'm going to tell you, it's not about, oh, I'm getting to a certain age. Because I see people that still go out here in their 60s, run 3 miles a day, go around and be up all times of the night. You know what? They've gotten rid of all of their responsibilities. They have kids to take care of. They have
1: that's all that other stuff.
0: True. They're not caretakers. They're not this, they're not that. So I think that's what it is. But we always start our show off with a prayer. And we want to make sure we get this show started off correctly. So we're going to do that right now, Kimberly J., so we can make sure that we keep God on the forefront of our mind always in everything we do. All right. So, Lord, thank you so much for watching over us. Thank you so much for just caring for us, our listeners, our families, and everybody that's attached to us. Thank you so much for the station WHOV and everybody who has a helping hand in making this thing come together. Thank you for all the safety of all the traveling this past weekend to and from the Jazz Festival and everybody to and from work this morning. We just want to say thank you and all the things that you do in Jesus' name.
1: In Jesus' name. Thank you. All right, Terrence J. Appreciate you.
0: All right, Kimberly J. You know what? Let's get this show started. You ready?
1: I'm ready.
0: All right. This is the Gospel Express with TKO. Terrence J. and Kimberly J. on air this morning right here only on Smooth 88.1. 88.1. I just said that. Smooth 88.1.
1: Because you know what? That's what we do at this age. You can double up.
0: It is the essence of HU.
1: All right.

0: Everybody clap your hands and glorify him. Y'all remember that song?
1: When the praises go up, the blessings come down. This is the Gospel Express.
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0: Smooth 88.1 WHOV. It is the essence of HU, and this is the Gospel Express with TKO. Terrence J. and Kimberly J. on air. That's what the TKO stand for, just in case you did not know. But Kimberly J., there is something happening right here in the area that we got to talk about, because you know the Gospel Express is always involved in the community. So what we got?
1: All right. So you guys, the Community Outreach Coalition is a foundation that needs your support. So there's a wonderful activity going down at Sleepy Hole Golf Course. When, Terrence? September?
0: 17th.
1: 17th. And you want to be there bright and early. We are looking for more golf teams. Terrence J. and I are going to be out there early and set up. Come by, interview with us, talk to Terrence J. Mm-hmm. and be part of a wonderful movement and event, something that's going to matter and make a difference and have an impact right here in the 757. So come support the Community Outreach Coalition on September the
0: 17th.
1: Thank you, Terrence. September the 17th.
0: I see what you're doing.
1: And you see what I'm
0: doing?
1: You're
0: trying to throw me under that bus.
1: I'm not.
0: Yes, yeah.
1: My memory isn't it. You know, you got this.
0: Well, listen, before we started, you know, just a little behind the scenes, you was like, I got the date. And then
1: I was like, wait, September, what's the date again?
0: I was like, oh, watch out for that bus.
1: So that bus just hit me right on
0: the face. I turned it back around. You see
1: did.
0: How we did that?
1: You did. Live. Y'all see how he did me, right? All right, you guys. So we would love to see you out there. Please go to COCOutreach.org. Click the events tab. 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Come out. Have a team. It's early Thursday morning. It's going to be a lot of raffles, great prizes, giveaways. You want to be there. You don't want to miss it.
0: Are you good on the links?
1: Like I said, you want to be there. 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Get your tickets. Be out there. We'd love to see you. We need more teens out there. We're filling up, but we would love to see you out there. Come on out. We'll be back.
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Starlin' Run. Oh yeah, yeah. 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Yes, it is.

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0: Smooth, 88.1 WHOV. It is the essence of HU, and this is the Gospel Express with TKO. Terrence J. and Kimberly J. on air. It's time for Conversations with Kimberly J. And you know, Kimberly J., you know, we were talking one day, and we was having this conversation. You know how a lot of people like to mispronounce words. And,
1: yes.
0: But you know, a lot of times that dialect comes from a different...
1: Depends on where you're from, where you grew up.
0: Social, economic type thing.
1: Well, that or who you hang around.
0: True. Right? Well, that still depends on your social, economic type.
1: True. Yeah. Could.
0: And, you know, there is usually two ways to say a word. And there's one word we pointed out. And that was credit.
1: Credit. Yeah, like your credit score.
0: Credit score. Right. I mean, you got credit score, but I've been around people who says credit.
1: Right, and I'm sorry. I hate to say whose people it is.
0: And the thing is, I got to thinking, and I was like, wait a minute. Those might sound like the same. One might
1: one
0: sound like it's mispronounced.
1: Not like the other.
0: But is there a difference between credit and credit?
1: Yes, and you're going to tell us what that is.
0: I am.
1: What is it?
0: If you have
1: uh-oh
0: a 599 and below,
1: uh-oh,
0: you got

0: That's called credit 599 and below. Some of y'all out there got credit scores. And I'm going to say scores. Can we do that too?
1: Yes, credit scores.
0: Credit scores.
1: But if you have a 600 or above, you have a credit score.
0: And that's being generous.
1: That is being generous, but I'm saying.
0: But we'll go with it.
1: But anybody in the fives, you got credit.
0: It's credit scores.
1: It's credit.
0: And we need you to get them stronger, and we need you to do better.
1: And get them straight.
0: And get them straight, okay? Yeah,
1: so that you can have a strong, straight credit score.
0: That's right. On the strength of good credit.
1: Not the strength.
0: Nope.
1: The strength.
0: Once you hit that 600 above, have goals.
1: Yes.
0: We're trying to tell y'all, have some goals.
1: Yeah, because, you know, at 600 above, you know, you get out of that other high risk level.
0: Right. You don't want to be in the yellow, red. And you know what? All of us, I won't even lie, we've all been there at some point. You have a low point. Maybe not always. Okay. I was trying to be inclusive.
1: No,
0: see how you do?
1: You said we all.
0: I was just trying to be inclusive.
1: Well, you know, you can't do that. Now, we both black. You can't do that with black people. It's like you can't walk in a room and say, I slap everybody in here. Because somebody going to say, who's everybody?
0: Right. Okay. So maintain a healthy credit score. We want everybody that we're listening to, you walk in abundance because of the Lord. Of course, you know what? We're wrapping up.
1: Listen, we'll be back in just a second.
0: Yes, we will. Credit scores, not credit.

so glad that you're greater than anything we could ever imagine. 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And we give you an A praise for. Do I have anybody that loves to praise God in this room? Lift your voice. Come on, let's celebrate it tonight, because he's worthy of praise, glory, and honor. Turn around and tell somebody, he's even more than that right now. Tell him he's more than. Touch the three.

0: Smooth 88.1 WHOV. It is the essence of HU, and this is the Gospel Express with TKO. And it is time for our birthday shout outs. Y'all know we always shouting you out. We have one request. As we celebrate you, we want you to celebrate yourself. So, Kimberly J, who do you have on your birthday list?
1: All right, Terrence, I have Alan Eugene Friend. That's his whole government name. Happy birthday. Let me say government because you might come for me later. Derek Baker, happy birthday. Hayes Joseph, Ron Martin, Kiera Copeland, Cheryl Sessoms Davis. Happy birthday, sis. Would love to see you catch up. Troy McPherson is also celebrating today. My girl, Carol Kennedy Sims. Happy birthday. Michael Jenkins. Michael Jenkins is a P-Town boy. Make sure if you see him, show him some love. And Kimberly Keene. Happy birthday. Pink and green hugs to you. Kevin James. Not the one on TV, but our Kevin James, the brother man. Happy birthday to you.
0: What you know about Kevin James?
1: Oh, I know about that. I love him. He's a comedian. You know, I love comedians.
0: Okay. All right.
1: I know about Kevin James.
0: I didn't know you watched King of Queens.
1: Yeah, I used to. Oh, my gosh.
0: That's my show.
1: That's my show.
0: All right, Kimberly J. Listen, you all right.
1: I told you, man.
0: All right. Listen, happy birthday to Sasha Wally. Happy birthday, Marilyn Denise. We have Noetta Davis. Kevin Wood, happy birthday to you. Latasha Duffy, also Harry Shields. Derek Howell, Sean Reed. We have Ladid Lavash. I messed that up. So
1: you know what? Happy birthday.
0: Happy birthday to you. Lazunda Gardner. Also, we have Kiana Lynn. Happy birthday to you. So that's my list, Kimberly J.
1: Yes.
0: And I just want to everybody to know that the Gospel Express right here with TKO, we are celebrating you. So make sure you guys have a great celebration for your birthday. Enjoy life. Take a deep breath. Put your feet in grass. Soak in the sun.
1: Yes.
0: Do whatever you need to do.
1: Protect your peace.
0: Exactly. Protect your peace.
1: Or ask God for God's peace that surpasses all understanding. That's two different things I keep telling people.
0: Yes.
1: Ask him and enjoy your time.
0: All right. Listen, this is the Gospel Express with TKO. We'll be right back here in just a minute.
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6: 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And I want to have a conversation with you to say stop tripping when you come to the office to see your doctor. If you are overweight or obese, I want you to claim that. Don't sit there and try to make excuses and don't try to gloss it over or say that your issues you're dealing with have nothing to do with your weight. A lot of times it does. And when people come to the office saying they're overweight or obese and they don't hardly eat anything and they don't understand what the issue is, listen, you got to be honest with yourself. I mean, embrace it if you're overweight or obese. And those are the terms we're going to use for today. There's not an issue of that. It's the issue is you being honest with yourself to say, listen, I got an issue and I have to deal with it. But don't come in there and saying you don't understand because you don't hardly eat anything. You can't be obese by starving yourself. That's impossible. If I drop you in a third world country and really you had nothing to eat, you would be thin by the time I came and picked you up if it was a month later. There's no question because you don't have anything to eat. You need to be honest with yourself and your doctor to make sure you understand the issues. Now, the reason that's important is because what obesity can lead to, and that's what I'm more worried about. The chronic illnesses we see today are often stemmed from that. Hypertension, diabetes, heart disease, certain cancer rates are all as a result of being obese or overweight. So please stop tripping. Be honest with yourself and your doctor. Get healthy. I love you guys. Be safe.
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0: 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WHOV, it is the essence of HU. It is the Gospel Express with TKO. That's Terrence J and Kimberly J on air. All right, Terrence J, tell the good people where to find us on social media.
1: All right, if you follow us on social media, thank you. But if you don't, make sure you go to your Instagram and your Facebook. Instagram and Facebook. I didn't say or.
0: Right.
1: I need you to follow me from both.
0: All of the above.
1: All right, myself, Kimberly J, on there as TK on air. That is TK on air. And if you need to email us, you can email us at TKO on air, the number 2 at gmail.com. 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So you can email us also, but please go on our social media and follow us. But also, I want to make sure we have personal pages. So Kimberly J, what's your personal page?
0: All right. You can follow me on Instagram, and mine is Official Kimberly J. That's K-I-M-B-E-R-L-Y, the letter J on Instagram. You can find me on Facebook, because you know I'm old school. So all of y'all know where you find me. Kimberly Boyd, B-O-Y-D, last name Jenkins. Kimberly Boyd Jenkins on Facebook. Terrence, you?
1: All right. I am The Radiotherapy. That is T-H-E, Radiotherapy. So go on there and follow me on The Radiotherapy on Instagram. Also, you can look up Terrence Jackson. That's one R and an A, T-E-R-A-N-C-E.
0: That's
1: and follow
0: right.
1: me on Facebook.
0: That's Terrence Jackson if you say, not Terrence Jackson if you're nasty. All right. Don't go anywhere. Keep it locked right here. Of course, you're listening to...
1: This is the Gospel Express with TKO.
0: We'll be right back. We are one.
2: Hi, I'm Dr. Gerard Ruff, pastor at Cornerstone Worship Center in Hampton, Virginia. And welcome to Think on These Things. The Bible says it is written that Christ would suffer and rise again from the dead on the third day. And that repentance for forgiveness of sins would be proclaimed in his name. That's Luke 24, 46 through 47. You know, the message of resurrection is just not for the Easter season, but it's for the daily living of every believer. You know, I'm so grateful to God that I can repent of my sins and be washed and cleansed of unrighteousness and unrighteous living. And one of the greatest mysteries that each one of us has is, how can God, who is so perfect and so loving, love someone like me or love someone like you? Well, the reality is that he wants relationship with us. And he knows that sin separates us from him. And so he had to make provision by giving his life so that we could have life and relationship with him. Remember, think on these things.

join me and my sister, Yolanda Adams, as we celebrate the genius of Twinkie Clark. This is In Him, There's No Sorrow.

John P. King! John P. King!

0: Smooth 88.1 WHOV. It is the essence of HU, and this is the Gospel Express with TKO. Terrence J. and Kimberly J. here with my favorite segment of the day, which is the Gospel, not the Gospel Express, the Word of the Day, because we're on the Gospel Express.
1: It's all right, though. It's all
0: the
1: good.
0: The Word of the Day that we do right here on the Gospel Express. So, Kimberly J., what's the word?
1: All right, here's your Word of the Day, saints. There are times to examine where you are both naturally and spiritually. Spend the time it takes to think about what you are doing. Are your activities commensurate with what you believe spiritually? If not, this is a time when you can make adjustments that will help you get back on track. Do so without entertaining condemnation. That comes from Romans 8, verse 1. There is therefore now no condemnation to those who are in Christ Jesus, who do not walk according to the flesh, but according to the Spirit. All right, y'all, die to that flesh, walk in the Spirit. That is your Word of the Day by Kimberly J.
0: All right, Kimberly J. So make sure you guys stay tuned in to the Gospel Express each and every morning to get the Word of the Day by Kimberly J. We'll be right back here on Smooth 88.1 WHOV. It is the essence of HU.
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0: 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It is the essence of HU, and this is the Gospel Express with TKO. And it's time for more conversations with my girl Kimberly J. And earlier we were talking about what the difference is between a credit score and a credit score.
1: That's right.
0: So if you have a credit score, you are 599
1: and
0: below.
1: No, Terrence. If you have a credit score.
0: If you got a credit score.
1: Right. A 599 and below.
0: Yeah. If you got a credit score. It's right. 600 or above.
1: That's right.
0: That's just the line of demarcation that we just talked about right now.
1: We thought we'd throw that out there for free.
0: But you know, the funny thing is, Kimberly J, you know, I was just thinking about other words, the way people say them in different ways.
1: Right.
0: If you say street, you're probably not a homeowner on that said street.
1: Wow. Okay.

0: Yeah, if you say streak.
1: Or streak. Some people have said streak.
0: I never heard that before.
1: I know, but I've heard it. And I only know because they say I live on such and such streak.
0: Mm.
1: Oh.
0: Yeah, also, if you say the library.
1: You don't go often if you say library. You don't go often.
0: Yeah, so there's a difference between a library and a library, okay?
1: It is.
0: Yeah, just, you know.
1: And wait, if you say library,
0: that
1: just means you're from a different part of the world.
0: Uh-huh.
1: Maybe up in the DMV area, library.
0: Oh, really?
1: Library.
0: Okay, okay, all right.
1: But that doesn't mean you don't frequent the library.
0: It's just how you say it.
1: It's just all on where you're from, too.
0: Yeah, because we ain't judging.
1: We're not judging. We just thought we'd give you some standards on the credit scope.
0: And credit versus credit. But you know, Kimberly J, I had somebody say something to me one day. And a guy told me, yeah, man, I was going to go get a job at said place, but I had a Mr. Media.
1: Uh-oh.
0: I said, a what?
1: He had a Mr. Media?
0: He said, I had a Mr. Media. I said, sir, what is that? He said, yeah, I had a Mr. Media on my record and they wouldn't hire me. I don't, to this day, know what a Mr. Media is.
1: But you had to use context clues to figure out.
0: I had to listen for understanding and not correction at that moment.
1: That's right.
0: I said,
1: We listen and we do not judge.
0: Oh, and this man said he had a Mr. Media. Well, sir, even if you didn't have a Mr. Media, you probably still wouldn't get the job because of your pronunciation of Mr. Media.
1: Right, and that, listen, there's so many that we could go on and on about. You know what? Maybe we will throw some more out there because some of y'all go to the store and you order salmon or to the restaurant and you order salmon, and I just want to make sure you all know that the L is silent. It's salmon. All right, Terrence J. wraps up.
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0: Smooth 88.1 WHOV. It is the essence of HU, and this is the Gospel Express with TKO. Getting ready to close this thing out, Kimberly J, and, you know, just having some fun today talking about your credit score versus your credit score, all right? You know, and the thing is, listen, let me tell you guys something. If you have a 599 or below, we're not making fun of you. We're just making fun of the way sometimes people say stuff.
1: And we want you to get it stronger.
0: We do
1: want you to get it stronger.
0: So good it can be straight, okay?
1: Right.
0: Yeah, it can go from straight to straight.
1: Yes.
0: You know, there's a difference. And I'm going to tell you something.
1: So you can live on a street, not a streak.
0: And FYI, if you want to listen to this show every day and then point out all of the things I say wrong, bring it on. I don't care. Listen.
1: That's right, because we mess up. And that's the thing is we do have fun with it. We laugh. And I'm like, ooh, I don't think I said that correctly. I just did it in Bible study. I was reading something. I was like, ooh, y'all, did I say that the right way? And we actually all learned something that night, how to learn. It was Philemon. I just want to throw that out there. So everybody says things differently based on where you're from. You just never know. Yeah. And based on what you're taught. So we like to have fun on this show, and that's all this is fun. But if you are one of those people, we thought we'd throw a nugget out there.
0: Yeah, because I was in church one day, and somebody said, Meshach, what did he say?
1: Meshach, Shadrach, and Abednego. They said who?
0: A billy goat.
1: A billy goat. I've heard that before.
0: And this was a pastor's son.
1: Woo! He was probably went through a little rebellious stage. She probably knows better by now.
0: A billy goat? All right. Well, listen. Hey, yes, everybody makes mistakes. Listen, we are having fun here this morning. I hope you guys had a great time right here on the Gospel Express. But we will talk to you guys tomorrow.
1: If the Lord says the same.
0: And we hope that he will. And this has been a Terrence J.
1: and Kimberly J.
0: production.
1: Bye-bye.
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How many times have you said that to yourself? Or have you heard someone else say it? You know, if I'd have just had, boy, if I would have had a chance, you know, I'd have done a lot better than I did, man. Or, you know, like they have big sales, and you say, boy, if I would have just went down there to that sale while it was happening on, I could have got me some real dynamite bargains, man. I should have went down there, you know. We always say that.

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5: 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I wanted to talk to you today about one simple piece of advice. Go see your doctor. Stop messing around before you actually get ill. One of the things that breaks my heart that I'm seeing on a regular basis is people waiting until the last minute. They live their life. They don't go to the doctor. And I understand it can be unnerving going to see a medical professional and you're scared what they might say. But I think you should take into account what they might say if you wait too long. Don't ignore if there's a family history of hypertension. Don't ignore it if there's a diabetic history in the family. You got to make sure you're getting yourself evaluated. I'm tired of seeing our people die early because they just trifling. They don't want to go in. They got every excuse in the world, and it just is not going to help you. When you are on the receiving end of seeing people come in with blood pressures through the roof, or their diabetes is way out of control, or they already have cancer, or you see them with a heart attack, or chronic kidney disease, and you know if they had just come in earlier, you could have helped them. I can't tell you how much that troubles my heart. So I'm imploring everyone, go see your doctor. Stop messing around before something that you can't reverse happens. Stay blessed. Know God loves you, and so do I.
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2: 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I'm Dr. Keith Newby, Market Director for Community Health Improvement and Engagement with Bon Secours Mercy Health and practicing cardiologist. So I want to talk to you today about the benefits of exercise, and that's protecting your health. Regular physical activity not only increases your day-to-day vitality, but also helps prevent the kinds of illnesses that drain your energy over time. Strong evidence from thousands of studies shows that regular exercise delivers a wide range of benefits to include reducing your risk of heart disease, such as stroke, high blood pressure, high cholesterol, lowering blood sugar levels, and reducing your risk of type 2 diabetes, and reducing the risk of certain cancers, including breast and colon cancers, easing mild to moderate depression, reducing your risk for osteoporosis, helping to ease low back pain, and that's kind of odd because you would think not, but it really does, relieving arthritis pain, and expanding a limited range of motion, helping maintain muscle mass and prevent falls. There are others, but I'm going to stop there. So the bottom line is move more, feel more energetic. So stop tripping, get out there, do what you're supposed to do, get your lazy tail out, and make sure you do things that are necessary for your short and long-term health. Peace.
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0: I was so depressed, and I went and got the Bible, and I turned to the book of Revelation. And if people would just get read the Bible and read the book of Revelation, they would really turn around and straighten up. This is all we need to do, is just get the good book and read it and put it to everyday life.
1: Sisters!

0: right here with you.
1: Montez, The Wiz, Martin, and man, oh man, I'm so excited about season 6.
0: I'm excited about this first set for Volume 65. It's serious. It shows you a direction that we're going in. And also, a lot of these jams we picked up from our Season 5 special assignments.
1: No doubt about that.
0: This first set featured a double play.

0: keep on listening to it. It was called Song of the Mind, and it came off of his 1972 album. Wiz, help me say this name.
1: Caravanserl.
0: Glad I got you there to help me out with that.
1: Yeah, buddy.
0: Following that was music from a guy that we support here with Lessons in Jazz. His name is Curtis Mayfield, and this jam right here, if there's hell below, we're all gonna go. This is not just speaking to the black folks. This is speaking to everybody.
1: Yeah, man, and I mean, and it is a powerful record, buddy. The guitar in it is just, it takes you to another world.
0: Even though it came out in 1970, it still has a lot of substance to deal with the world that we live in today.
1: Mm-hmm. That is the triple truth, Ruth.

0: can hear it, you can hear it all, man. Carlos Santana, great on the electric guitar. I mean, just outstanding guitarist. And really didn't get the recognition he deserved until lately, you know. And finally, bringing the set to a close from his 1971 Roots album, was Mr. Curtis Mayfield with Get Down. Now, I like that song.
1: Well, recently I got hooked to a lot of Curtis Mayfield music.

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2: 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But they were really serious about it.

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The world famous Lessons in Jazz series, MD Illegal Rap Radio. Montez the Wiz Martin here with you. I'm so glad that you joined us. Volume 65, we're moving along. This volume is like any of the others. 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

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If you're in the Virginia area and you want to see a real soul band perform, go check out the Fuzz Band. 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

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And with this song right here, it's a perfect example of why he is one of the top-notch contemporary jazz artists out there. 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

When you hear sounds like these, it has to be the Young Boys with the world famous Lessons in Jazz series, volume 65, season number 6. And we still got that full stream of jazz thing going on. Kevin the Moose Anderson right here with you. Get your double dose of some vocals and a classic instrumental right there in the middle. Mr. John Legend kicked everything off from his 2006 release once again. Nice jam right there with some tempo and pace to it. It was called Heaven. And following that was a disco group. I don't know where I got this record from, but after doing one of those special assignments back in season number 5, just always managed to stay out. The group was called Cloud One, and the song was entitled Dust to Dust. I love this jam at the end when the vocals started to mesh with the guitar playing. This song, Dust to Dust, comes from their 1976 album, Atmosphere Strut. And rounding out this set was music from Miss Sade, a little remix that we blessed you with, courtesy of the Neptunes. It was By Your Side. It's season number 6 of the World Famous Lessons in Jazz series, volume 65. We got another set of some serious heat coming up after this. Don't touch that dial. These are the World Famous.

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0: present and a pinch of the past. It's the world famous Lessons in Jazz series right here, MD Illegal Rap Radio, Volume 65. Coming to a close, unfortunately, but it's been a pleasant show. Wouldn't you agree, Moose?
1: I do agree there, man. You know, all the time when we do these volumes like this, Volume 65, it's not dedicated to an artist, a label, or a group or anything. It's just a good mixture, what we like to call this fourth stream of jazz. And this set right here gave you great musicians of the 20th century, also some great songs from these great musicians from the 20th century.
0: No doubt about it.
1: Everything kicked off with the CTI All-Stars. There, CTI Summer Jazz at the Hollywood Bowl, which came out in 72. And the CTI All-Stars consisted of all of the All-Stars on CTI, whether it be Grover Washington, Hubert Laws, Adea Dotto, Ralph McDonald, Bob James. And this song right here, First Light, was a tune performed by one of the great CTI All-Stars. His name is Freddie Hubbard. This jam right here, man, it's a smoker. I love the live version. The guy on the bass, man, is killing.
0: You're 100% correct on that, and it's a real interesting piece. And I like what the CTI All-Stars did with it, man. The Freddie Hubbard version of the song, you know, sets the bar, and obviously they studied it and, you know, hey, put their own little twist to it.
1: Mm-hmm. The next jam right here, I think you brought this to the table. This was one of your requests for this season 6.
0: No doubt about it. Mr. George Duke with you from the 77 Reach Forward LP. This song right here, to me, embodies what George Duke is all about. The falsetto vocal abilities and the heavy, heavy love affair that he has with a synthesizer.
1: Yeah, you're not lying there. Following that George Duke tune was another jam from Mr. Freddie Hubbard. It was from his 1975 Liquid Love release, Lost Dreams, right here, man. You know, this is one of them jams that can make or break a jazz station.
0: No doubt about it, man. Mr. Hubbard, truly a serious talent on the trumpet, and he displays it right here on the song.
1: He really loves this album right here. He said it was overshadowed by, you know, of course, the Red Clay and a lot of the albums that he did on CTI. But Freddie Hubbard, great trumpet player, alumnus of the Art Blakely and the Jazz Messengers band, you know, so big ups to Mr. Hubbard.
0: No doubt about it. And finally, bring the set to a close, the second installment on the George Duke double play from the 1982 Dream On LP, Someday. This song right here, man, it's an adventure. It's a real nice song, talking about the ups and downs of love, and beautiful piece.
1: Might sound familiar to a lot of our hip-hop listeners out there. You know, if you see us in the street, just let us know what it is.
0: Yeah, you could do that.
1: Volume 65 is drawing to a close. You know, we got more shows for this season number 6. Volume 66, Volume 67, 68. Somewhere up in there is a volume dedicated to the Blackbirds. We're going to get to that sooner or later.
0: Yeah, but until then, you can always listen to this one again.
1: A piece of the present and a pinch of the past.
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2: It's time to let go of today's worries, trouble, and its hold on you. 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

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Good evening, I'm Jay Lang, and I've got my candle burning on my left and my favorite beverage on my right. And you right where you promised you'd be, right here with me, and thank you so much for that. 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And let the music take you wherever you want to go. If you're working, I'll get you through. 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

0: 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And those of you who are part of our Lights Out Hampton Roads family on Facebook, thank you for listening in as well. So, got romantic recipes, words of wisdom, and whatever else is on my mind. Want to thank you for listening in Cincinnati. Also in Buffalo, New York, Kempsville and Virginia Beach, Montego Bay, Jamaica, Charleston, South Carolina, Pocosin, Little Creek, Detroit, Michigan, Baltimore, Maryland, and Willoughby Bay in Norfolk. Thank you so much for tuning in. Stick around. 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